raw. Rhymes like ours can never be stopped. See, it's three of us, and I know we're fresh. Party rockers, non-stop us, and our names are deaf. See, the J is for just, the other for jamming. The M is for fresh, A-N-D, deaf. Behind the turntables is DJ Train. Mixing and scratching is the name of the game. Now, here's a little something about nosy people. It's not real hard, it's plain and simple, baby.

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1: No time to waste. Pump the bass, it's my house, rock the surface. Therefore, for sure, I can stick and move. Pick a groove, it's time to show and prove. When I step on a club scene,